is whistling in the night. One dog is growling in the dark. Something's pulling me outside to ride around in circles. 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
1: 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But wait a minute, isn't this...
0: Yeah, yes it is.
1: But I thought the old lady dropped it into the ocean in the air.
0: Well, baby, I went down and got it for you.
1: Aw, you shouldn't have.

I think we got the message. The 3 degrees from 1973 and Dirty Old Man. Oh, not old, old. And I wonder who they're talking about. Good evening. Hope you're staying healthy and safe. You're listening to The Voice of Peace on Radius 100FM. You can also hear us on 100fm.co.il and the Radius 100FM application. The producer is Hila Abramovich and the sound engineer is Gal Sastiel. My name is Mike Rand and this is the Voice of Peace 70 show. We go to 1976 with the Sutherland Brothers and Arms of Mary, and nothing to do with the previous song, of course.

I'm exhausted. Now you know where we got the jingle from, don't you? It was credited as the song that introduced hip-hop to the global public. Sugar Hill Gang from 1979 and Rapper's Delight. And from Rapper's Delight to Tom Jones.

0: written by Paul Anka. It is his highest charting single in the USA to date and his final Billboard Top 10 hit, Tom Jones from 1971, and She's a Lady. Now, the question is, do you love me?
1: Do you love me?
0: And the answer is,
2: I love you.
0: Good for that.

don't want to interrupt it. Thin Lizzy from Ireland from 1976. And the boys are back in town. And now for something completely different. The next song has Linda Ronstadt and James Taylor on backing vocals, so it must be good. Neil Young from 1972 and Heart of Gold.

And so it goes on for another 60 seconds. It is the only ABBA song ever officially recorded outside of Sweden. It topped the charts in Belgium while reaching number 3 in the GB, the greatest of Britain, yeah, the UK, Ireland and the Netherlands. ABBA, of course, from 1979, and Voulez-Vous. Now, the next song came out in the UK as a rare square-shaped 7-inch single. It's Richard Mille from 1978, and it takes two to tango. Of course it does.

Welcome back to The Voice of Peace Central with me, Mike Brand. We go to 1979 with Donna Summer and Bad Girls, or in other words, Toot Toot Beep Beep. Yes. Oh, that's what I said. I know the words.

altogether. I love the words. The record label wanted to give it to Cher, but Summer refused, and the album went on to be a multi-platinum seller. Donna Summer, of course, from 1979, and Bad Girls. And this next song is dedicated to all of you who go in their cars on Kvish Chamesh every day. The Hollies from 1974, and the air that I breathe. yes.

The Hollies from 1974 and The Air That I Breathe. And I'm going to breathe the air outside because that is it for tonight. Thank you so much for listening. Thank you also to our producer, Tim Abramovich, and sound engineer, Gal Sastiel. Listen in tomorrow for Tim Shepherd and on Sunday, Gil Katsia. My name is Mike Brand and I'll be back in next Wednesday at the same time for another Voice of Peace 70 show. Please take care of yourself and your loved ones. Be nice to one another and stay safe. Here's Van Morrison. Good night.